0: Cava do FM.
1: Would you rescue me? Would you get my back? 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Would you rescue me? Would you rescue me? Would you rescue me when I'm by myself? When I need your love, if I need your help, would you rescue me? Would you rescue me?

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If it's noble, please don't call me again.

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1: No New Year's Day to celebrate. No chocolate covered candy hearts to give away. No first of spring, no song to sing.

like a clock whose hands are sweeping past the minutes of its face, and the world is like an apple whirling silently